0: Thank you. Thank you so much. All right. Thank you very much. Thank you.
1: All right. Radio Disney.

This place is out of control. It's a place where bodies bomb. It's a place where people stomp. This spot is hot and it's a magic thing.

0: sorry, listen, I'm gonna be late tonight, so don't stay up and wait for me, okay?
1: Where are you?